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And now coming up, Yobu on 4E and 80. That's another Jackie House track titled Chalk on the Side.

Chalk on the Sidewalk from Yobu and Fori, and A4 Live from Frank Amodo, together with Timosius, and the Funky Pistol Hot Jam from Vincent Sky.

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And I Have To is the outfitting track from Gabba and Snatch Records. Next track, Robot Man, together with Plastic Man, Richie Harton, aren't that the same people? And Marshall Jefferson on Definitive Recordings. Do-da-doo.

0: Ben je als DJ, danscafé, discotheek of organisator op zoek naar net dat beetje meer? AS Productions uit Mopertingen is uw partner in sound, light en vision. Andy van Siegen helpt je graag verder met persoonlijk advies en deskundige informatie. Feest, fuif of show. AS Productions is the way to go. Sound, light and vision. Your event, our mission. AS Productions. Betonweg 22 Mopertingen. Bel 0476 53 67 29 of check www.asproductions.be. Avondspits hoor je hier elke dag de beste hits. De beste hits.
1: When Jason's at the table, I kept on seeing him look at me while he's with that other girl. Do you think he was just doing that to make me jealous? Because he was totally texting me all night last night, and I don't know if it's a booty call or not.

0: 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What a creep.
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0: Yeah, the one next to the girl with no shoes on. That's so ratchet. That girl is such a fake model. She definitely bought all her Instagram followers. Who goes out on Mondays? Okay, let's go take some shots. Oh no. 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Oh wait, never mind. I'm fine.

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1: Because I don't want to wait in line for gas.
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1: Just, mad.
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1: Let's go!
0: Unbelievable.
1: Let's go!
0: Unfucking believable.
1: Let's go!
2: You might tell me what the fuck is going on, like, slowly?
1: Let's go!
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